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That's when you get up and laugh. That's the kind of laugh that makes you know you're alive.

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I bet nobody ever had to remind them that they were alive. Every day they kill for food, they starve, they froze to death, but I swear to God, I'm sure they laughed a lot better than most people today.

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1: 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Me and my boys just getting wasted. Stolen cigarettes, sipping mom drinks, facing. We're empty as the cans.